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On December 5th of that same year, Mozart dies. 1985, Austrian rock singer Falco records

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Wunderbar, wunderbar, wunderbar.

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0: Yeah, yeah. And now, we're international. So international. International.

You're singing very well, I must say. This is a really good audience. You seem to know these songs as well. I'm very pleased with that.

flamingos in my yard. People think that I'm from Mars. Whatever. 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High above the big machine. Not attached to anything.